0: you'd like for dinner tomorrow night? You always want chicken, but I can't give it to you. What would you like for tomorrow?
1: Chicken.
0: But you can't have it. You don't have enough teeth to chew it.
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But here's something you might not know. 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Tap location, hit play, and you're instantly connected. 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

0: 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I'm the galactically feared, globally reviled, universally despised. They call me...
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mystery is an intellectual process. But suspense is essentially an emotional process.

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0: shots. I don't want no jive. On 16 shots. I don't want no jive. On 16 shots.
1: I don't want no jive. I don't want no jive.
0: Rifle.
1: I was sick of hearing that stuff.
0: The Uzi.
1: I don't regret, you know.
2: Child. I remember.

0: 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Do you remember that? Do you remember that song?
1: Yeah, I do.
0: Because I still sing that song. I first heard it from you. That was the first time. Remember?

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0: يا ضيوف جيتوا عالدار ومرقتوا لعنا مشوار خليكن انت.
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0: Listen, Kev, what are you so worried about? You know Mom's gonna pack your stuff anyway. You're what the French call les incompetents.
1: What?

0: cat. 4 o'clock in the morning.
1: 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Here we are in Harlem.
0: Everybody's here but the police. 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
1: Только смелые и хорошие люди!

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0: the blues, but I shook them loose.
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